street. 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I see the shine of her cuckoo eyes. Enlightens the dark souls and the dark spines. 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

endless street. 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The light is Dedax cells and Dedax. And Dedax. And Dedax.

Hey, baby, I wish you'd get off that phone, you know? 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

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My fingers gripped tight from a great height as I pressed my face against the glass and dialed up the bass in both of my front wedges. I saw the cars below and read aloud their

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I wonder if they know who David Gedge is and how long I've left with all these.

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On your shoulders like the world has never told you how you sound. Yet every time I hear you moaning, if I only had a pound, I could have sold the house for now and built a solid truck to put her underground.

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I'm going to Fenario if they have to drag me through.

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0: This is a test from your emergency broadcast system, brought to you by me, Tammy Brown, Caswell, Luciana, Sunflowers, Sunflowers, Seeds, Walmart, Walgreens, Peppermints, Pantyhose.
1: Do you know who I'm talking about?
0: I'm talking about myself.
1: Talking to you on the other
0: line.
1: Where do I go from here?
0: Well, I'll tell you where I go.
1: To your dreams.
0: To your heart.
1: Icicles.
0: Remember, I did say icicles.
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I can't help about the shape I'm in. I can't sing, I ain't pretty, and my legs are thin, yeah. Don't ask me what I think of you. I might not give the answer that you want me to.